Lenore Kandel, Age of Consent. I cannot be satisfied until I speak with angels. I require to behold the eye of God, to cast my own being into the cosmos as bait for miracles, to breathe air and spew visions, to unlock that door which stands already open and enter into the presence of that which I cannot imagine. I require answers for which I have not yet learned the questions. I demand the access of enlightenment, the permutation into the miraculous, the presence of the unendurable light. Perhaps in the same way that caterpillars demand their lepidoptera wings, or tadpoles demand their froghood, or the child of man demands his exit from the safe, warm womb. Lenore Kandel, writer of the poem you just heard, was arrested in 1966 for pornography for her book of poems, The Love Book. And during her trial in 1967, she said, "Love is a four-letter word," she noted, observing that the really obscene words were hate, bomb, and war. "If we can recognize our own beauty, it will be impossible for any human being to bring harm to any other human being. We owe each other loving responsibility." Finally, when asked if the poem was religious, she responded, "Yes, and everyone who makes love is religious." Kandel was convicted of pornography, but the verdict was later overturned.

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Cold shit in my heart. 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Had to get it all, turn my hands in it. Yes, I did. Make it all make sense. Little cuz on it.

0: Sunday.
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Jack Kerouac.

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0: This is a poem by Daniel, part of the IQ Project with Teenworks and Big Heart Collaborative. The sun sets slowly, planting the sky pink and gold. 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

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Early morning yellow flowers, thinking about the drunkards of Mexico.

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This is Rhinestone Country, where classic country shines like a honky-tonk star. 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

It's up to you. But remember, I won't allow the things you used to do. You're gonna have to toe the mark and walk the line. This time will be the last time.

But when I see a mother's tenderness as she holds her young close to her breast, then I thank God this world's been blessed with a word.

that I left in the French Quarter. Strange how people who suffer together have stronger connections than people who

The haiku was invented and developed over hundreds of years in Japan to be a complete poem in 17 syllables and to pack in a whole vision of life in three short lines. A Western haiku need not concern itself with the 17 syllables, since Western languages cannot adapt themselves to the fluid syllabic Japanese. I propose that the Western haiku simply say a lot in three short lines in any Western language. Above all, a haiku must be very simple and free of all poetic trickery, and make a little picture, and yet be as airy and graceful as a Vivaldi pastorella. Here is a great Japanese haiku that is simpler and prettier than any haiku I could ever write in any language. A day of quiet gladness. Mount Fuji is veiled in misty rain. Basho, 1644 to 1694. Jack Kerouac.

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1: I grew up

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The blonde assassin passes on, the sun proceeds unmoved, to measure off another day for an approving God.

Thank you. Here's a number that I've been promising my fans all around Texas and ever, all in Florida and all wherever I've been a touring, that I was going to try and put this in an album. And we're going to try this one. I'll tell you, I learned it just the way I'm doing it. I put one verse where maybe it don't supposed to be, but this is the way I learned it when I was small, and I'm going to do it the same way.

Ira Hayes.

eyes he won't answer anymore. Not the whiskey drinking Indian, nor the marine that went to war. Gather round me, people, and a story I will tell about a brave young Indian you should remember well. From the tribe of Pima Indians, a proud and peaceful band who farmed the Phoenix Valley in Arizona land. Down their ditches for a thousand years the sparkling water rushed, till the white man stole their water rights and the running water hushed. Now Ira's folks were hungry and their farms grew crops of weeds. When war came, he volunteered and forgot the white man's greed. Call him drunken Ira Hayes, he won't answer anymore. Not the whiskey-drinking Indian nor the marine that went to war. Well, they battled up Iwo Jima Hill, 250 men, but only 27 lived to walk back down again. When the fight was over and no glory raised, among the men who held it high was the Indian Ira Hayes. Call him drunken Ira Hayes, he won't answer anymore. Not the whiskey-drinking Indian nor the marine that went to war. Ira Hayes returned a hero, celebrated through the land. He was wined and speeched and honored. Everybody shook his hand. But he's just a Pima Indian. No water, no crops, no chance. At home nobody cared what Ira done. And when do the Indians dance? Call him drunken Ira Hayes, he won't answer anymore. Not the whiskey-drinking Indian or the marine that went to war. Then Ira started drinking hard. Jail often was his home. They let him raise the flag there and lower it as you'd throw a dog a bone. He died drunk early one morning, alone in the land he'd fought to save. 2 inches of water in a lonely ditch was the grave for Ira Hayes.

Yeah, call him drunken Ira Hayes, but his land is still as dry, and his ghost is lying thirsty in the ditch where Ira died.

0: And now, three haiku by Matsuo Basho, who lived in Japan from 1644 to 1694. The spring we don't see on the back of a hand mirror, a plum tree in flower. Taking a nap, feet planted against a cool wall. First winter rain, even the monkey seems to want a raincoat.
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I don't do many clap-alongs, as you know, because that's another thing I realized when I hit 40. My hands, they go like that for a while, and your hands go, why are you banging me together so furiously? But y'all got good rhythm, so let's do something about this tempo, okay?

Daisy May. Oh, Daisy May, when I'm with you, darling, all my cares go away. 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
1: This is a poem by Adriana, part of a haiku project with Teenworks and Big Car Collaborative. Like a blank canvas, unable to breathe, the universe sits still.

0: You know, Louie, there's an old song going around here that's one of the top pop tunes in the nation that my grandmother taught me, one of the first songs I ever remember singing.
1: What's that?
0: And I think all on top of Old Smokey.
1: Old Smokey.
0: You remember that thing?
1: Yeah, man.
0: Now, they didn't sing it the way she taught it to me, and back in them days, they didn't sing it like they sang it now.
1: No.
0: I'm going to get the boys and see if we can do it like the old timers used to do.
1: All right, let's hear it.
0: They're going to join in on here. On top of Old Smokey, huh?

0: Distant Lights of Alantia Recede by Harold Budd. The boy, my boy, lets the full charge fly. The sound is masked by the rolling thunder peeling off the Sierras. Late desert evening, getting black, getting feral. The kilns haven't felt fire for 100 years, but the boy lets another one go. Pushed back by the recoil, and another one. The slug hits the dirt, and splinters of lead have a life of their own as the thunder sends signals of yes and no. You belong, but you don't belong. Fat owl changes cottonwoods, staring. 20-year-old boots scrunch the sand as the rains are only yards away. Red-packed highway going east to Keeler. Distant lights of Alantia recede in the caked mirror. 1.5 hours to Four Corners, then we're home, boys. 1.5 days to Four Corners, then we're home, boys. 1.5 years, 1 century, then we're home, boys.
1: That was Distant Lights of Alantia Recede by Harold Budd and read by Jacob. You too can record a favorite poem using your smartphone or computer and email it to us, info@wqrt.org. Don't forget to say the title and the author of the poem and anything else you'd like to include. That email again, info@wqrt.org.
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And then one uncloudy day, God's voice was heard across the heavens. And this is what he said. Ladies and gentlemen, please welcome Billy Joe Shaver.

0: There is nowhere to go but everywhere, so just keep rolling under the stars. Jack Kerouac.
1: I'd like to start off here with a song that I recorded here not long ago. I think it's one of the prettiest ones I've ever recorded. Boys, if you will, a little tune called The Lost Highway.

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0: Friends, right now, here's our good friend again with a message for you. 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

How many times have you heard someone say, if I had his money, I could do things my way. But little they know that it's so hard to find one rich man in ten with a satisfied mind. Once I was winning in fortune and fame, everything that I dreamed for to get a start in life's game. Then suddenly it happened, I lost every dime. But I'm richer by far with a satisfied mind. Money can't buy back your youth when you're old, or a friend when you're lonely, or a love that's grown cold. The wealthiest person is a pauper at times, compared to the man with a satisfied mind. When life has ended and my time has run out, my friends and my loved ones will leave, there's no doubt. But there's one thing for certain, when it comes my time, I'll leave this old world with a satisfied

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0: The romantics have more on the ball than the others. Those who laugh at the romantics are just jealous bank clerks and unsuccessful writers who become critics. A romantic is a realist who digs in and lives so that he can learn more about everything. Who really knows more about realism than the romantic? Jack Kerouac.
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Michael Jackson as Mirror, as Contradiction, as the culture that made him. Tony Koch's video work, Untitled, parentheses MJ the Symptom, doesn't celebrate the king of pop. It asks what he reveals about all of us. A striking, thought-provoking installation now showing at CAMI. 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

Welcome to Circle Sounds on 99.1 WQRT LP Indianapolis. We're so glad you're spending part of your day with us, enjoying this upbeat instrumental soundtrack for living in the Circle City, or wherever you are in the world.

Some Western haikus. Arms folded to the moon among the cows. Birds singing in the dark, rainy dawn. Elephants munching on grass. Loving heads side by side. Missing a kick at the icebox door. It closed anyway. Perfect moonlit night, marred by family squabbles. From Book of Haiku by Jack Kerouac.

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Bears by Adrienne Rich. Wonderful bears that walked my room all night, where have you gone? Your sleek and fairy fur, your eyes veiled in imperious light. Brown bears, as rich as mocha or as musk, white opalescent bears whose fur stood out, electric in the deepening dusk. And great black bears that seemed more blue than black, more violet than blue against the dark. Where are you now? Upon what track? Mutter your muffled paws that used to tread so softly, surely up the creakless stair while I lay listening in bed. When did I lose you? Whose have you become? Why do I wait and wait and never hear your thick nocturnal pacing in my room? My bears, who keeps you now in pride and fear?

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0: A poet is a blind optimist. The world is against him for many reasons. But the poet persists. He believes that he is on the right track, no matter what any of his fellow men say. In his eternal search for truth, the poet is alone. He tries to be timeless in a society built on time. Jack Kerouac.
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Not only do we at Normal Coffee have delicious brews to help you power through your workday, but we also have some unexpected distractions that will leave you clucking with joy. That's right, we have chickens outside of our shop. So take a break from your computer screen and come say hi to our feathered friends. And while you're at it, explore our galleries of local art and get a dose of inspiration. So come on to Normal Coffee and let the chickens outside put a smile on your face. We are open Wednesday through Friday, 9 a.m. to 6 p.m., and Saturday and Sunday, 9 a.m. to 3 p.m.

If I don't write what actually I see happening in this unhappy globe, which is rounded by the contours of my death skull, I think I'll have been sent on earth by poor God for nothing. Jack Kerouac.

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Yeah, that's what I'm gonna do.

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